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1: I'm Keith Opper with the T55 Weekend News Blast. A judge has thrown out an Alberta separatist petition ruling the province had a duty to consult with First Nations. A decision quickly declared anti-democratic by Premier Danielle Smith. Lawyers for several First Nations argued last month that Alberta's referendum process and its use by separatists is unconstitutional and there's no requirement for Indigenous consultation. Five people have been sentenced after a shooting incident in the High Level in January 2025. Police got a report of shots fired at a house and someone could have been trying to get in. Firearms, unstamped cigarettes, and cocaine were seized in the arrest. Information's being sought by the MDPs and the authorities following reported damage at Lac Cardinal Park. Officials believe the incident happened during the night or the morning of May 8th and 9th. Traffic is expected to increase with residents in the Northwest heading to the campsite to mark the unofficial start of camping season. Tennis McNabb, the Wildfire Information Coordinator in Peace River, says caution is needed since May is dry.
2: May is actually a really busy month for wildfires, typically because the grass hasn't greened up yet, the leaves haven't come out, everything is still very dead and brittle and dry. So we do see a lot of grass fires around this time of year. We see a lot of forest floor fires and agricultural fires around this time of year, really, really common.
1: McNabb also says safe practices are utmost for campers as officials don't want them to become statistics. Primary Care Alberta is setting up mobile mammography units in various communities for people wanting peace of mind. Units are coming May 27th to Gift Lake, May 28th and 29th to McLennan, June 2nd to Paddle Prairie, and June 3rd, 5th, and 6th to Manning. Screening is free, but appointments are required. For more on these stories, you can visit our website and download the app for local news delivered straight to your phone. For Trending 55, I'm Keith Hopper.
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1: I'm Keith Hopper with the T55 Weekend News Blast. Campers, motorhomes, and just traffic in general will be heavier than usual this long weekend. The authorities are reminding motorists to behave as enforcement is heightened. Impaired driving, speeding, distracted driving, and seatbelts, among others, will be focused on during Canada Road Safety Week happening this week. Several people were transported to hospital with various injuries after a coach bus rolled on Highway 672 north of Beaver Lodge earlier this week. The bus was carrying oil field workers with a total of 17 people on board. The May-long weekend usually marks the unofficial start of camping season in the Northwest, but fire officials want to remind residents to have safe practices. Tannis McNabb, the Wildfire Information Coordinator in Peace River, says operators are standing by at 310 Fire.
2: It's always active. It's 365 days a year, 24 hours a day, 7 days a week. You give us a call on that line. You tell us the fire you're seeing, where it is, how big it is, kind of just any details you can provide for us. We always prefer people call this number in. Doesn't matter if you think that maybe somebody's already called that in. We'll always be happier to receive those phone calls rather than you just assuming that someone's already done it.
1: McNabb states over 100 fires were ignited in 2025 because of campfires or ATVs. Golf courses in the Northwest are ready to go starting this long weekend. Peace River, Fairview, Eaglesham, High Prairie, McLennan, and Hinds Creek are fully open this weekend. High Level has their front nine open on Sunday, and 18 holes are open next Wednesday. The town of Peace River is helping residents with spring cleanup next week. Items for pickup need to be curbside by 8 a.m. on Tuesday, which is open to residential utility customers only. For more on these stories, you can visit our website and download the app for local news headed straight to your phone. 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
1: I'm Keith Hopper with the T55 Weekend News Blast. Police in Wabasca have arrested a man on warrants from Edmonton and High Prairie. 34-year-old David Nelson St. Cyr is facing numerous charges after he was arrested. Precautions were taken as St. Cyr was deemed to be a high risk to public safety at the time. RCMP and Fox Lake are reminding residents to store and secure property. This after three stolen ATVs and a stolen dirt bike were recovered at a local address. Corporal Michael Haza says unsecured items are more likely to be stolen and prevention is key to lowering occurrences of criminal activity. The weather may be drying out right now, but campers will be heading to the wilderness this long weekend to mark the unofficial start of camping season in the Northwest. Tanis McNabb, the Wildfire Information Coordinator in Peace River, says the stats speak for themselves.
2: In Alberta last year, we had some 1,200 wildfires. About 122 of those were in relation to either campfires or people recreating out on Crown and public land. We just want to make sure that people have absolutely everything they need to have safe campfires out on the land.
1: McNabb says that should wildfires be spotted, 310 Fire is active to alert officials. Feedback and adjustments are being made following the flood watch in Peace River back in April. Her Worship, Mayor Shelley Shannon, says people need to stay alert with the heart of the wildfire season starting.
3: The message in the end would be prepared as you can. Make sure the people are prepared as they can. Make sure everyone is informed as you can have them informed. And after that, we are really at the mercy of Mother Nature here. There really is only so much we can do.
1: Shannon also states that taking a proactive approach rather than a reactive approach was key to not everyone being in panic mode. For more of these stories, you can visit our website, download the app for local news delivered straight to your phone. 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
1: I'm Keith Opper with the T55 Weekend News Blast. A judge has thrown out an Alberta separatist petition ruling the province had a duty to consult with First Nations. Decision quickly declared anti-democratic by Premier Danielle Smith. Lawyers for several First Nations argued last month that Alberta's referendum process and its use by separatists is unconstitutional and there's no requirement for Indigenous consultation. Five people have been sentenced after a shooting incident in the High Level in January 2025. Police got a report of shots fired at a house and someone could have been trying to get in. Firearms, unstamped cigarettes, and cocaine were seized in the arrest. Information's being sought by the MDPs and the authorities following reported damage at Lac Cardinal Park. Officials believe the incident happened during the night or the morning of May 8th and 9th. Traffic is expected to increase with residents in the Northwest heading to the campsite to mark the unofficial start of camping season. Tanis McNabb, the Wildfire Information Coordinator in Peace River, says caution is needed since May is dry.
2: May is actually a really busy month for wildfires, typically because the grass hasn't greened up yet, the leaves haven't come out, everything is still very dead and brittle and dry. So we do see a lot of grass fires around this time of year. We see a lot of forest floor fires and agricultural fires around this time of year, really, really common.
1: McNabb also says safe practices are utmost for campers, as officials don't want them to become statistics. Primary Care Alberta is setting up mobile mammography units in various communities for people wanting peace of mind. Units are coming May 27th to Gift Lake, May 28th and 29th to McLennan, June 2nd to Paddle Prairie, and June 3rd, 5th, and 6th to Manning. Screening is free, but appointments are required. For more on these stories, you can visit our website and download the app for local news delivered straight to your phone. For Trending 55, I'm Keith Opper.

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1: I'm Keith Hopper with the T55 Weekend News Blast. Campers, motorhomes, and just traffic in general will be heavier than usual this long weekend. The authorities are reminding motorists to behave as enforcement is heightened. Impaired driving, speeding, distracted driving, and seat belts, among others, will be focused on during Canada Road Safety Week happening this week. Several people were transported to hospital with various injuries after a coach bus rolled on Highway 672 north of Beaver Lodge earlier this week. The bus was carrying oil field workers with a total of 17 people on board. The May long weekend usually marks the unofficial start of camping season in the Northwest, but fire officials want to remind residents to have safe practices. Tannis McNabb, the Wildfire Information Coordinator in Peace River, says operators are standing by at 310 Fire.
2: It's always active. It's 365 days a year, 24 hours a day, 7 days a week. You give us a call on that line. You tell us the fire you're seeing, where it is, how big it is, kind of just any details you can provide for us. We always prefer people call this number in. Doesn't matter if you think that maybe somebody's already called that in. We'll always be happier to receive those phone calls rather than you just assuming that someone's already done it.
1: McNabb states over 100 fires were ignited in 2025 because of campfires or ATVs. Golf courses in the Northwest are ready to go starting this long weekend. Peace River, Fairview, Eaglesham, High Prairie, McLennan, and Hinds Creek are fully open this weekend. High Level has their front nine open on Sunday, and 18 holes are open next Wednesday. The town of Peace River is helping residents with spring cleanup next week. Items for pickup need to be curbside by 8 a.m. on Tuesday, which is open to residential utility customers only. For more on these stories, you can visit our website and download the app for local news headed straight to your phone. 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

Preston Pablo, Kix FM, Jared Gomes here with ya. How's everyone doing on this holiday Monday? Hopefully, fantastic. Maybe you've already got up to some great things this weekend. Maybe you are still doing some stuff today, or maybe today's your wind down day and you're just going to enjoy it, or you're coming back from whatever you're doing. Whatever the case may be, we're here to keep you company with some great tunes, great conversation, and of course, some great contests. 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This can be found on our Face Radio Facebook page. Head on down there, check it out, and of course, enter in to win some free movie tickets. 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So go take a peek, have some fun, and most importantly, keep having a fantastic day. We got the Killers right now here on Kix FM.

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Head on down to our Facebook page and answer today's Movie Monday question to win yourself a pair of tickets to River City Cinema. Today, we were asking the question, since Top Gun is playing at River City Cinema, what would your call sign be? I mean, they all have cool ones, right? Like Maverick, Iceman, Goose. But what would it be? Would it be like an animal you're closely associated with? Maybe your favorite one? Maybe it's like a personality type, right? Like something that one word could summarize you, which is really tough to think of. I mean, it's like when you're trying to name a character in a video game. It always is tough to do because coming up with names is hard. I mean, I'm thankful my parents gave me a pretty awesome one because naming things is tough. Even pets. That's why, like, when kids are in charge of naming pets, man, you got to be careful sometimes or else, you know, you'll be stuck with that for years. So what would your call sign be if you were a cool pilot in Top Gun? I'm trying to think of what mine would be. Maybe it'd be something fun. I'm a very optimistic, outgoing person. So maybe like Sunshine. No, I feel like that's got to be ironic, right? It's the guy named Sunshine's got to be like really cold and somber. Or maybe like, go lucky or just like happy. Maybe happy? Is that too much? Hey, what do you think my name should be? Let me know on that text line. And of course, leave a comment on our Facebook page for your chance to win free movie tickets. We got some Harry Styles right now on Kix FM.

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1: I'm Keith Hopper with the T55 Weekend News Blast. Police in Wabasca have arrested a man on warrants from Edmonton and High Prairie. 34-year-old David Nelson St. Cyr is facing numerous charges after he was arrested. Precautions were taken as St. Cyr was deemed to be a high risk to public safety at the time. RCMP and Fox Lake are reminding residents to store and secure property. This after three stolen ATVs and a stolen dirt bike were recovered at a local address. Corporal Michael Haza says unsecured items are more likely to be stolen and prevention is key to lowering occurrences of criminal activity. The weather may be drying out right now, but campers will be heading to the wilderness this long weekend to mark the unofficial start of camping season in the Northwest. Tanis McNabb, the Wildfire Information Coordinator in Peace River, says the stats speak for themselves.
2: In Alberta last year, we had some 1,200 wildfires. About 122 of those were in relation to either campfires or people recreating out on Crown and public land. We just want to make sure that people have absolutely everything they need to have safe campfires out on the land.
1: McNabb says that should wildfires be spotted, 310 Fire is active to alert officials. Feedback and adjustments are being made following the flood watch in Peace River back in April. Her Worship, Mayor Shelley Shannon, says people need to stay alert with the heart of the wildfire season starting.
3: The message in the end would be prepared as you can. Make sure the people are prepared as they can. Make sure everyone is informed as you can have them informed. And after that, we are really at the mercy of Mother Nature here. There really is only so much we can do.
1: Shannon also states that taking a proactive approach rather than a reactive approach was key to not everyone being in panic mode. For more of these stories, you can visit our website, download the app for local news delivered straight to your phone. For Trending 55, I'm Keith Hopper.
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nerdier with you, and oh boy, am I excited for the end of the week, because Beast Country Co-op Equity Days is coming up this Friday in Grimshaw and this Saturday in Peace River. 10 until 5 in Peace River, and of course, 10 till 5 in Grimshaw as well. I don't know why I said it like that, but it's 10 to 5 both days, and Peace Country Co-op members can pick up your equity check and your share of over $280,000 coming back to you this year, as well as free coffee and donuts. They're going to do double scratch and save day, where you can save up to 50% off your groceries. I sadly never do. I'm never that lucky, but hey, I think that just means more luck your way. So I'm okay with that. Plus, there's going to be food demos, draws, and even free mini ice cream cones at the Peace River Gas Bar on these Saturdays. So make sure you drop on by. I'm going to be there on location on the Saturday at the Peace River store, and it's always a whole lot of good fun. Plus, I mean, when money, free stuff, and good times are involved, I think I've only said fantastic things. So that is happening Friday in Grimshaw, 10 till 5, and Saturday in Peace River, 10 till 5 as well. Here is John Mellencamp, KIX FM.

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1: Hey.
0: Now, Tam, today is Movie Monday, and since Top Gun was playing at River City Cinema, I want to know, it got me thinking, what would your call sign be? I mean, they got all the cool ones in the movie, right? You know, like Maverick and Goose and Iceman, and it got me thinking, what would yours be if you ended up being a cool pilot?
1: Ooh, you know, that's a tough question. I am so bad with coming up with names, but
0: it's tough.
1: Assuming I can't just be Tie-Dye Tam on that, I'm going to say colorful.
0: Yeah, I feel like Tie-Dye Tam, like that is too long. One word.
1: Yep.
0: Colorful? I think that could work. What about like colors? Do you think that would?
1: That could work too.
0: Yeah,
1: I like that better,
0: colors
1: actually.
0: In the air right now.
1: Yeah.
0: Colors phoning in, maybe. Yeah. Okay. See, I feel like I like that. It still fits the tie-dye vibe. It's got like some. Well, literal color to it, and that's kind of fun. I'm trying to think too. I'm like, what's something that would represent me? I'm trying to think. I'm pretty optimistic, pretty happy, go lucky. Maybe that's maybe happy sunshine. Maybe hey, I'll let you figure it out. What do you think my call sign should be? Or of course, what do you think yours is? Text us 624-1061, and of course, leave that comment on our Facebook page for your chance to win a pair of tickets to River City Cinema. And hey, did you enjoy the Top Gun movies? Let me know that as well, as we got some more music for you here, Kicks FM.

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1: I'm Keith Opper with the T55 Weekend News Blast. A judge has thrown out an Alberta separatist petition ruling the province had a duty to consult with First Nations. Decision quickly declared anti-democratic by Premier Danielle Smith. Lawyers for several First Nations argued last month that Alberta's referendum process and its use by separatists is unconstitutional and there's no requirement for Indigenous consultation. Five people have been sentenced after a shooting incident in High Level in January 2025. Police got a report of shots fired at a house and someone could have been trying to get in. Firearms, unstamped cigarettes, and cocaine were seized in the arrest. Information's being sought by the MDPs and the authorities following reported damage at Lac Cardinal Park. Officials believe the incident happened during the night or the morning of May 8th and 9th. Traffic is expected to increase with residents in the Northwest heading to the campsite to mark the unofficial start of camping season. Tennis McNabb, the Wildfire Information Coordinator in Peace River, says caution is needed since May is dry.
2: May is actually a really busy month for wildfires, typically because the grass hasn't greened up yet, the leaves haven't come out, everything is still very dead and brittle and dry. So we do see a lot of grass fires around this time of year. We see a lot of forest floor fires and agricultural fires around this time of year, really, really common.
1: McNabb also says safe practices are at most for campers, as officials don't want them to become statistics. Primary Care Alberta is setting up mobile mammography units in various communities for people wanting peace of mind. Units are coming May 27th to Gift Lake, May 28th and 29th to McLennan, June 2nd to Paddle Prairie, and June 3rd, 5th, and 6th to Manning. Screening is free, but appointments are required. For more on these stories, you can visit our website and download the app for local news delivered straight to your phone. For Trending 55, I'm Keith Opper.
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Jared here with you on Kix FM Mornings, and have you taken a look at today's daily pick? This is posted up on our Facebook page, and this one is submitted by Justine Mary Hansen. A nice, beautiful picture of the Peace River Bridge. Right as the sun's rising, it could be setting, but I think it's rising, and we get kind of some nice lens flare, honestly, off of that. A few clouds in the sky, and it seems like it was taken fairly recently, as everything seems to be melted, or even if it was just last year. Either way, we get to see a bit of green out there, which is nice after we've had white for so many months. It's nice to be enjoying something other than snow on the ground. Hopefully you have been enjoying it over this weekend as well. But

Make sure you submit a photo, whether it's something cool you see out there in nature, something fun you got up to this weekend, or maybe even something from your cool personal collection as you're doing some spring cleaning. You can text it to us. You can send it to us on Instagram or Facebook, whatever works best for you. We'd love to see some awesome photos from around the region. And whether you're great at photography or not, we'd love to see it nonetheless. But thank you again for today's picture, Justine Mary Hansen. Submit yours over on our socials. And right now, we got some Billy Joel, KIXFM.

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fade eventually. So if our time is running out, day after day, we'll make the mundane a masterpiece. Oh my, my, oh my, my love, I take one look at you, you're taking me out.

Damon Bala, Dracula. That one was the Jenny remix. Yeah, Jenny from Blackpink. This song has just been going viral online from TikTok to Instagram to everywhere. People have been using this as a background song or just in their videos. And even celebrities have hopped on this trend and sing the chorus, well, lip sync the chorus while they walk down the street. And it's a whole lot of fun. I mean, I love this song. It's got kind of that gothic feel, which makes sense. It's why it's called Dracula. And I also love that they're able to rhyme Dracula with spectacular. They don't sound like they should work together, but somehow in the song they make it work. We got you too, bringing you a beautiful day right here on All Hit Music Kicks FM.

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1: I'm Keith Hopper with the T55 Weekend News Blast. Campers, motorhomes, and just traffic in general will be heavier than usual this long weekend. Authorities are reminding motorists to behave as enforcement is heightened. Impaired driving, speeding, distracted driving, and seat belts, among others, will be focused on during Canada Road Safety Week happening this week. Several people were transported to hospital with various injuries after a coach bus rolled on Highway 672 north of Beaver Lodge earlier this week. The bus was carrying oil field workers with a total of 17 people on board. The May long weekend usually marks the unofficial start of camping season in the Northwest, but fire officials want to remind residents to have safe practices. Tennis McNabb, the Wildfire Information Coordinator in Peace River, says operators are standing by at 310 Fire.
2: It's always active. It's 365 days a year, 24 hours a day, 7 days a week. You give us a call on that line. You tell us the fire you're seeing, where it is, how big it is, kind of just any details you can provide for us. We always prefer people call this number in. Doesn't matter if you think that maybe somebody's already called that in. We'll always be happier to receive those phone calls rather than you just assuming that someone's already done it.
1: McNabb states over 100 fires were ignited in 2025 because of campfires or ATVs. Golf courses in the Northwest are ready to go starting this long weekend. Peace River, Fairview, Eaglesham, High Prairie, McLennan, and Hinds Creek are fully open this weekend. High Level has their front nine open on Sunday, and 18 holes are open next Wednesday. The town of Peace River is helping residents with spring cleanup next week. Items for pickup need to be curbside by 8 a.m. on Tuesday, which is open to residential utility customers only. For more on these stories, you can visit our website and download the app for local news headed straight to your phone. 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

Jared here with you at Kix FM Mornings, taking a look at what we got playing at River City Cinema. Now, there's a few great films currently playing, including Mortal Kombat 2, which I really enjoyed. I mean, I had some friends who I watched the first one with, and they were like, it was fine, which I'll admit, the first one was okay. But this second one, I really enjoyed it. I think they leaned more into the just wackiness of the world and had fun with it. Is it deep and cinematic? No. But is it a whole lot of fun with, you know, blood and combat and fun antics? Yeah. So if that's what you're into, I think that one's worth checking out. Devil Wears Prada 2, also currently playing, and also really good. I was worried with some of these legacy sequels if they're gonna hold up, and some of them are but this one was actually really good. I enjoyed it. Had some great fan service moments. It really made me feel some stuff, which was great, and of course great to see all the characters returning as well. And this weekend we had River City Cinema bring back Top Gun and Top Gun Maverick. They've been playing it over the last few days, and next few days as well. So if you want to go check those out, you know they're gonna be great. And to get you in the mood, we got Kenny Loggins with Danger Zone right here on Kix FM. Make sure you enter our Movie Monday contest on our Facebook page, letting us know what your Top Gun call sign would be for, of course, your chance to win free movie tickets.

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And if you manage to win, you could take home a brand new Chevy, Ford, or Ram truck. Which one would you choose? I mean, personally, I've had good luck with Chevys, but hey, you know what? The choices are out there. These, of course, are valued at about $78,000. And even if you don't win first, I'd be happy with second place. 10 grand? Count me in. Third place prize is still $5,000. That's pretty darn good. And tickets are just 50 bucks. Only 5,000 are printed, so get yours before they're gone. And the draw date is November 21st. This raffle typically sells out, so get yours early to avoid disappointment. And, of course, you can grab them at Peace Ford and Chrysler, Mighty Peace GM, Misery Mountain, Renko, Style Right Cleaners, Pat's Auto Supply, Venture Parts Supply, and Nampa Auto and Farm Supply. 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
1: I'm Keith Hopper with the T55 Weekend News Blast. Police in Wabasca have arrested a man on warrants from Edmonton and High Prairie. 34-year-old David Nelson St. Cyr is facing numerous charges after he was arrested. Precautions were taken as St. Cyr was deemed to be a high risk to public safety at the time. RCMP in Fox Lake are reminding residents to store and secure property. This after three stolen ATVs and a stolen dirt bike were recovered at a local address. Corporal Michael Haza says unsecured items are more likely to be stolen and prevention is key to lowering occurrences of criminal activity. The weather may be drying out right now, but campers will be heading to the wilderness this long weekend to mark the unofficial start of camping season in the Northwest. Tanis McNabb, the Wildfire Information Coordinator in Peace River, says the stats speak for themselves.
2: In Alberta last year, we had some 1,200 wildfires. About 122 of those were in relation to either campfires or people recreating out on Crown and public land. We just want to make sure that people have absolutely everything they need to have safe campfires out on the land.
1: McNabb says that should wildfires be spotted, 310 Fire is active to alert officials. Feedback and adjustments are being made following the flood watch in Peace River back in April. Her Worship, Mayor Shelley Shannon, says people need to stay alert with the heart of the wildfire season starting.
3: The message in the end would be prepared as you can. Make sure the people are prepared as they can. Make sure everyone is informed as you can have them informed. And after that, we are really at the mercy of Mother Nature here. There really is only so much we can do.
1: Shannon also states that taking a proactive approach rather than a reactive approach was key to not everyone being in panic mode. For more of these stories, you can visit our website, download the app for local news delivered straight to your phone. 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

Jared here with you. It's Kix FM Mornings. And do you got a tattoo? I mean, I don't personally, but I do have a lot of friends who do have them. And they have said it's strange that I've never got one. But do you got one? I mean, tattoos have been around for years, centuries. I mean, even longer than that, because the oldest tattoo ever found was over 5,000 years old. It was found in this guy frozen in the Alps, and they dated it back to 3,300 BC. So tattoos have been around a long time, and they speculate that the word tattoo actually comes from the sound the tool makes. It derives from the Polynesian word tattoo, believed to imitate the tapping sound of the traditional tool striking the skin, which is kind of crazy. I mean, over the years, of course, tattoos have held different meanings and, I mean, still hold much meaning, which is why, I mean, so many people get them. And the real question is, do you got one? Let me know over on our Modern Paint Decor text line, 624-1061. First.

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Jared here with you. 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I mean, sometimes they can mean nothing, and sometimes they can be really funny, and sometimes they can be 6-7. But what are some of the most liked numbers? Well, apparently, number 7 is the world's favorite number. 7 has been consistently voted the most popular number globally, which is kind of funny. I mean, it makes sense. Lucky number 7, right? 777. And apparently, 8 is a very lucky number, especially in Chinese culture. Apparently, 3 is the number that the brain finds the most satisfying. That's why they always say the rule of 3, whether it's in a book, a story, a game, whatever the case may be. If something happens 3 times, it makes it all the more important, and your brain really likes it. And then, of course, 13 is the most feared number, the most unluckiest. But do you have a favorite number, or even a least favorite? Let me know on that Modern Paint Decor text line, 624-1061. I wonder how many people are going to text in with 6-7.

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1: I'm Keith Opper with the T55 Weekend News Blast. A judge has thrown out an Alberta separatist petition ruling the province had a duty to consult with First Nations. Decision quickly declared anti-democratic by Premier Danielle Smith. Lawyers for several First Nations argued last month that Alberta's referendum process and its use by separatists is unconstitutional and there's no requirement for Indigenous consultation. Five people have been sentenced after a shooting incident in the High Level in January 2025. Police got a report of shots fired at a house and someone could have been trying to get in. Firearms, unstamped cigarettes, and cocaine were seized in the arrest. Information's being sought by the MDPs and the authorities following reported damage at Lac Cardinal Park. Officials believe the incident happened during the night or the morning of May 8th and 9th. Traffic is expected to increase with residents in the Northwest heading to the campsite to mark the unofficial start of camping season. Tennis McNabb, the Wildfire Information Coordinator in Peace River, says caution is needed since May is dry.
2: May is actually a really busy month for wildfires, typically because the grass hasn't greened up yet, the leaves haven't come out, everything is still very dead and brittle and dry. So we do see a lot of grass fires around this time of year. We see a lot of forest floor fires and agricultural fires around this time of year, really, really common.
1: McNabb also says safe practices are utmost for campers as officials don't want them to become statistics. Primary Care Alberta is setting up mobile mammography units in various communities for people wanting peace of mind. Units are coming May 27th to Gift Lake, May 28th and 29th to McLennan, June 2nd to Paddle Prairie, and June 3rd, 5th, and 6th to Manning. Screening is free, but appointments are required. For more on these stories, you can visit our website and download the app for local news delivered straight to your phone. For Trending 55, I'm Keith Hopper.
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Jared here with you. It's Kix FM Mornings. 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

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But hey, I'll be back again joining you tomorrow. Earlier in the morning, though, back to my usual time, 6 until 11. So if you're thinking, hey, this guy, I like this guy, make sure you join me 6 to 11 tomorrow morning. We always do some fun stuff over there. Plus, we're going to have a Tuesday trial video going up, so look forward to that. We're trying awesome stuff from Friesen Brothers. And, of course, if you do like any of it, make sure you leave a comment answering the question to be entered in to win a big bundle featuring all the items we have and will try. Plus, today, we got our Movie Monday contest happening, so drop by our Facebook page and enter that one. Just let me know what would be your Top Gun call sign. 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And most importantly, I want you to get out there and enjoy life, because it's amazing. We got some more great music, so don't go anywhere. 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
1: I'm Keith Hopper with the T55 Weekend News Blast. Campers, motorhomes, and just traffic in general will be heavier than usual this long weekend, and authorities are reminding motorists to behave as enforcement is heightened. Impaired driving, speeding, distracted driving, and seat belts, among others, will be focused on during Canada Road Safety Week happening this week. Several people were transported to hospital with various injuries after a coach bus rolled on Highway 672 north of Beaver Lodge earlier this week. The bus was carrying oil field workers with a total of 17 people on board. The May long weekend usually marks the unofficial start of camping season in the Northwest, but fire officials want to remind residents to have safe practices. Tennis McNabb, the Wildfire Information Coordinator in Peace River, says operators are standing by at 310 Fire.
2: It's always active. It's 365 days a year, 24 hours a day, 7 days a week. You give us a call on that line. You tell us the fire you're seeing, where it is, how big it is, kind of just any details you can provide for us. We always prefer people call this number in. Doesn't matter if you think that maybe somebody's already called that in. We'll always be happier to receive those phone calls rather than you just assuming that someone's already done it.
1: McNabb states over 100 fires were ignited in 2025 because of campfires or ATVs. Golf courses in the Northwest are ready to go starting this long weekend. Peace River, Fairview, Eaglesham, High Prairie, McLennan, and Hinds Creek are fully open this weekend. High Level has their front nine open on Sunday, and 18 holes are open next Wednesday. The town of Peace River is helping residents with spring cleanup next week. Items for pickup need to be curbside by 8 a.m. on Tuesday, which is open to residential utility customers only. For more on these stories, you can visit our website and download the app for local news headed straight to your phone. 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
1: I'm Keith Hoffer with the T55 Weekend News Blast. Police in Wabasca have arrested a man on warrants from Edmonton and High Prairie. 34-year-old David Nelson St. Cyr is facing numerous charges after he was arrested. Precautions were taken as St. Cyr was deemed to be a high risk to public safety at the time. RCMP in Fox Lake are reminding residents to store and secure property. This after three stolen ATVs and a stolen dirt bike were recovered at a local address. Corporal Michael Haza says unsecured items are more likely to be stolen and prevention is key to lowering occurrences of criminal activity. The weather may be drying out right now, but campers will be heading to the wilderness this long weekend to mark the unofficial start of camping season in the Northwest. Tanis McNabb, the Wildfire Information Coordinator in Peace River, says the stats speak for themselves.
2: In Alberta last year, we had some 1,200 wildfires. About 122 of those were in relation to either campfires or people recreating out on Crown and public land. We just want to make sure that people have absolutely everything they need to have safe campfires out on the land.
1: McNabb says that should wildfires be spotted, 310 Fire is active to alert officials. Feedback and adjustments are being made following the flood watch in Peace River back in April. Her worship, Mayor Shelley Shannon, says people need to stay alert with the heart of the wildfire season starting.
3: The message in the end would be prepared as you can. Make sure the people are prepared as they can. Make sure everyone is informed as you can have them informed. And after that, we are really at the mercy of Mother Nature here. There really is only so much we can do.
1: Shannon also states that taking a proactive approach rather than a reactive approach was key to not everyone being in panic mode. For more of these stories, you can visit our website, download the app for local news delivered straight to your phone. For Trending 55, I'm Keith Hopper.

0: 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What's the move? 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